0: Jodie and Hazy on Nova 919.
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0: Tim.
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1: Turn it up, Ricky Lee!
0: Oh, my goodness!
4: On Nova.
5: Hello, Midnight Friends. Welcome to the Midnight Air.
0: Oh, hello, friends.
5: I mean,
0: good
5: look,
0: to be with you.
5: Our text line's popping off. I've got to be honest with you. It is popping the heck off.
0: Yep, hello, friends.
5: I mean,
0: good
5: look,
0: to be with you.
5: Our text line's popping off. I've got to be honest with you. It is popping the heck off.
0: Yep, we actually can't keep up with the amount of text.
5: Oh, my God, I'm scrolling. Like, go back to top.

0: and Sean on Nova.
1: Now, Joel, do we want to talk about it?
2: Yeah, I've had another beauty disaster, and I've had a few beauty disasters before.
3: Have you?
2: I've told you about the time I got filler too close to hosting Mardi Gras.
1: Yeah.
2: And my lips went, like, and you're meant to have it done about two weeks prior.
1: So it can calm down a little bit.
2: Yeah, and if you have to go back and for them to massage it, if there's

0: Good morning, Jody and Hazy on Nova. You get 18 degrees across Adelaide today. It's going to be cloudy. We have easily the most Royal Adelaide Show tickets in town. First patch coming up at 7 o'clock this morning. I've got to be honest with you, Jodes. I had completely forgotten about Aaron Patterson.
1: Had you? Well.

0: start to the day.
1: Yeah, what a fantastic start, Tiff.
0: Oh, my God.
2: Tiffany, $1,000 all yours.
3: Thank you so much, guys.
2: Have you got the kids with you?
3: The little one, he's groaning at me because I've woken him up.
2: Oh, no, Mum's in trouble.
3: Yeah, I'm in trouble.
2: Well, that'll take a turn when you tell him you're going to the shop. So
3: Maybe, yeah.
2: Oh, well done, Tiff. Congratulations.
3: Thank you so much.
2: So good. We're on a tear this week.
3: Great day.
1: You're going to have such a good day. We're on a tear.
2: Yeah.
1: It's
2: two
1: official.
2: 2 days in a row.
1: 2 days. I feel like now when something like that happens, it's kind of like it's what we do. Do you know what I mean?
2: Yeah, I know what you're
1: saying. Like you just call up and you win birthday payday. If you want to score $1,000, you just play birthday payday.
2: Yes. Oh, well, we'll do it again at 8 o'clock as well, I guess. Oh,
1: the attention now turns to doing the double. At 8 o'clock, big congrats to Tiffany from Blakeview. It is 7:15, Jodes. I just need to know something before I launch into what I'm going to do next.
2: Okay.
1: This is a safe space, right?
2: Sure.
1: Yeah, like a safe, honest space where we get really beautiful feedback.
2: Yep, maybe.
4: Every time.
1: I've decided to make a really, really intense personal change that's been 16 years in the making.
2: Wow.
1: Okay?
2: Cool. All right.
1: Now, just promise me that this is a safe space to share, please.
2: Sure.
1: Okay. I'm going to do it next.
2: Okay.
1: Tentatively.
2: All right.
1: All right. It's Jodie and Hazy on Nova.
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10: Couple of crashes for that drive into work. Kilburn Churchill Road at Grand Junction Road, Salisbury South Main North Road near Nilex Avenue, Burstwater Main Surrey Downs Hancock Road near Jane Street 40 outbound. The show continues later this morning, so be mindful of speed restrictions in and around Wayville, including 25 both ways through parts of Greenhill and Goodwood Road. They'll be in place from 9 this morning. Slow down for a speed camera, Judd Road, Elizabeth and North East Road, St Agnes. 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Becoming cloudy today at a top of 17 and right now it's 10 degrees. Traffic and weather every 15 minutes with Jodie and Hazy. 6 till 10 weekday mornings on Nova 919.
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